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A lot of people don't realize that the original title for this 1967 hit was not Brown Eyed Girl. Van Morrison originally titled this one Brown Skin Girl, but then changed it to Brown Eyed Girl.

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Aldi's 93.5. Oh, what's going on? Hitman Hayes, I got good music for you this hour. Fleetwood Mac's coming up with Go Your Own Way. We got Steve Miller Band, The Joker. We got Donna Summer on now. And she works hard for the money.

Oldies 93.5, Columbia and Green's greatest hits of the 60s and 70s. John Fogerty, by the way, is amazing live. If you get a chance to see John Fogerty live, he really brings it. He has clearance to play all his great songs from CCR now. And man, when he does this song, it electrifies.

So this song by Chicago in 1973 was written after a heated argument. It is one of the best. Just You and Me.

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Ain't

Columbia and Green's greatest hits of the 60s, 70s, and 80s. Fond memory of this song for me. There's actually two of them. We sang this thing at Citi Field for the All-Star game in New York City. Neil Diamond actually played it during the seventh inning stretch. And then I sang it at the Temple Bar in Ireland with my family.

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So Rod Stewart, if you did not know, gave all the royalties from this song in 1978 to UNICEF after admitting to unintentional copyright plagiarism. It's Do You Think I'm Sexy?

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1: Hey there, it's Christina, and welcome to Monday. We've got some Foreigner coming up, waiting for a girl like you. First, it's Eric Carmen.

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1: So some people have already been going and getting their pumpkins. And when it comes to, you know, painting pumpkins, experts say you probably shouldn't go that route because it could pose a serious danger to animals, you know, if

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1: Big shout out to Phil Collins. He's receiving his Flowers Rock and Roll Hall of Fame induction ceremony happens on November 14th.

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1: That country home chic, that 80s vibe, brushed brass, dusty rose, playful patterns in wallpaper, all making a comeback from the 80s. And I'm not okay with that. I mean, at least it's not like those geometric.

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1: Well, a lot of toy stores are closing their location. 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
1: Hey, it's Christina. Let's do some Huey Lewis in the news with the power of love on the way. If there's something you want to hear, don't be shy. Let me know on Instagram or Facebook, Christina on Air, or use the

Oldies 93.5. Hey, it's Christina. All right, so let's talk ChatGPT and things that it has said to you and totally messed stuff up. You tell me.

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1: Hey, it's Christina. We've got some Chicago. Hard to say I'm sorry. Ooh, I love that one by request. On the way, first, Steve Winwood.

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1: Good morning. It's Christina. Listen, we've got the Eagles with Hotel California. Of course, it's a classic. Coming up first, it's John Parr with St. Elmo's Fire. Speaking of, Rob Lowe is still working hard trying to get this reboot together. I don't, Rob.

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1: So Lionel Richie decided, you know what? Let me go ahead and just pause this tour real quick. He had a heart procedure done. I guess he had an irregular heartbeat, so he had to cancel the San Francisco show and was like, you know what? Let me just go ahead and put this on pause for now. I say take as long as you need. Who's with me?

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1: Good morning. We are so grateful you're here. 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

0: 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Just FYI.
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0: 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Oldies, 93.5. You know, if you ever feel like leaving us a message, you can do that while streaming us. Hit that red microphone and leave us up to 30 seconds. It comes right to us.
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1: I just wanted to say that I love your show. I listen to it. It gets me through my work day every single day during the week. My name is Jessica from New Hampshire. Thank you so much for being on the air. We appreciate you.
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0: Easing you into the work week. What happened over the weekend?
1: We've got your hurry-up headlines coming up in just a couple of minutes. Ain't no-

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1: 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We've said this before, but Monday's a perfect time for good news, baby, because we all need it.
0: Today's good news story, dare I say, is finger looking good.
1: I'm intrigued. We have some good news, baby, coming up as we do every morning right around this time. Stay with us.

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0: The music, the moments, the pop culture that defined who we are. And at the heart of it all was Martha Quinn. This is the Martha Quinn Show. 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

Oldies 93.5, Columbia and Green's greatest hits of the 60s, 70s, and 80s. How you doing this Monday? My name is Christy, checking in for Martha Quinn. Oh, with the Michael Jackson, The Way You Make Me Feel. And in the words of James Brown, I feel good, as always, when I get to hang out with you. Let's have a great day.

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It's the Martha Quinn Show. Columbia and Green's 60s, 70s, and 80s. 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

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Guaranteed Human. The music, the moments, the pop culture that defined who we are. And at the heart of it all was Martha Quinn. 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

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How are you doing this Monday? I'm Christy in for Martha Quinn with Journey, who said that they were on their final farewell tour, planned a final stop in San Francisco where their journey began in November, and then booked a festival for next year. Love.

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Oldies 93.5 with Columbia and Green's greatest hits of the 60s, 70s, and 80s. This is one of the sexiest songs, I think, to come out of the 80s. And it was so surprising when I found out it was actually a tribute to Elvis. A lot of miles right here for your Monday workday. I'm Christy here for Martha Quinn.

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0: 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And at the heart of it all was Martha Quinn. 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

Columbia Green's greatest hits of the 60s, 70s, and 80s, oldies 93.5. When you think of Illinois, most people think Chicago, the bright lights, the big city, but putting Champaign, Illinois on the map, that's where they got their start. It's REO Speedwagon for your Monday.

Southeast 93.5 with Columbia and Green's greatest hits of the 60s, 70s, and 80s. In the words of Chaka Khan and Rufus, tell me something good. Totally awesome news is on the way. 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My name is Christy here for Martha Quinn.

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2: 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Thank you.
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Columbia and Greene County's Oldies 93.5. If you wear sunglasses at night, don't worry about it. When you're cool, the sun shines on you 24/7. That's how I like to think about it. My name is Christy here from Martha Quinn with Corey Hart.

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This next song is just for you. 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

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Guaranteed Human. The music, the moments, the pop culture that defined who we are. And at the heart of it all was Martha Quinn. 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

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You ever find yourself humming a tune? 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

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Taking you back to the summer of 69, where Bryan Adams was actually only 9 years old.

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1: Can we just give Madonna a round of applause, please? Because I don't know if I would be up dancing and singing at 67 years old and competing with the 20-year-olds, but Madonna is an icon, and we'd expect nothing less from her. Did you see the MTV Video Music Awards last night? Madonna took home Artist of the Year, amongst other awards, and she also kicked off the show, proving that age is just a number, but greatness lasts forever, or at least until your 60s. Check it out when you get a chance. She did a great job, and it's nice to see Madonna still representing and being the only thing she ever has been, Madonna. I'm Christian for Martha Quinn.
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Oldies 93.5, Columbia and Green's greatest hits of the 60s, 70s, and 80s. That's it for me. My time is up. I appreciate you letting me hang out with you this Monday. My name is Christian from Martha Quinn. It's always fun to hear your totally awesome news and get to play your mixtapes and, of course, play awesome music like

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1: You get to pick. Let's do either Something by Jackson Browne or Fleetwood Mac. Greatly appreciate it. Thanks, man.
0: I appreciate you. I did Fleetwood Mac a little while ago, so let's do Jackson Browne now. Running on empty.

0: 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Just past 5 in America's greatest city. I'm Jeffrey T.
1: Uh-oh. Sounds like somebody's got a case of the Mondays.
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Oldies 93.5, playing Columbia and Green's greatest hits of the 60s, 70s, and 80s. 3 minutes after 6 o'clock in America's greatest city, Jeffrey T on what I thought was International Poke Day. I was going to do this, you know, poke the microphone, until I realized, oh, that's Poke Day, the Hawaiian fish dish. Isn't there supposed to be a little accent mark over the E, like a squiggly thing? They don't have one on our bogus

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0: That's been ringing for a few minutes now. Hello. Ooh, it's butt dial time. Been a while since we had a butt dial. Never say hi. They just swish back and forth. Butts are rude, aren't they? Oh, and that one hung up on me. What?
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0: Columbia and Green's greatest hits of the 60s, 70s, and 80s. 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Jeffrey T. Now, less than 2 weeks from our next set of Amazon Prime days. I'm sorry, that's Amazon Prime Big Deal Days. I guess some people weren't sure how that worked.
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0: 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I'm only looking out for you, not Amazon. Just a hunch. They're fine.
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0: Michelle Faye is on the way next with your 70s at 7. Oh, I talk about an upgrade. That might be the best trade-in package ever. Have fun tonight. She's awesome. We'll meet back here tomorrow. Same bat time, same bat channel. Unless...

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